chomp. You left me free falling like space junk, burning up in the atmosphere of life. Well, I sound like a philosopher, but I'm a fool to suffer rocker.

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I guess that's a boogie, the life we love to live. 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
1: 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Music, news, traffic, or just appetizers, right? 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
1: 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All right, you've been briefed. 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

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Now you can hear Randall's Rant with Cornicky in the morning, and again at 12:40 and 5:40 with Cubby. 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

you from Royal Tusk. We're stoked to be coming back to Ottawa and rocking out with you on Saturday, May 16th at Club Saw. It's going to be a blast. Can't wait to see you guys. Let's party. Woo!

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1: Hey, Rebels, this is Daniel from Royal Tusk. We're stoked to be coming back to Ottawa and rocking out with you on Saturday, May 16th at Club Saw. It's going to be a blast. Can't wait to see you guys. Let's party. 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

line always gets me, man. It could be worse. Hey, you can say that about a lot of things in life. Happy to have you on the other side of it on this happy humper. Happy humper. Yeah, dry out there right now, but that's going to be changing. As we get into this morning, expect some showers through the course of the day, so just be ready for that. Some splish splashing. A couple more days before we get into our long weekend, huh? That seems to be the buzz now. Monday, it seemed like it was 2 weeks away. Oh, man. Hey, Habs fans. That's why they make it a best of seven, man. Things tied up 2 apiece now. The Sabres with a nice little comeback yesterday. 3-2 win over the Habs. And now back to Buffalo tomorrow night. Jeez, keeping it interesting, aren't they? And as far as PWHL action happens, it was finally decided yesterday. And the Victoire over the Frost, 2-1. That means they're going for the cup. And, Ottawa Charge and Montreal Victoire kicking off in Montreal on Thursday. We'll have the ladies back here for, game three on Monday, Victoria Day. May 2-4 weekend on an 18th. It just doesn't seem right, does it? A649 this morning. I'll unlock the password. That could be worth, what do we got? $44 million for you. Making me cough. Anyways, $100 in lottery tickets going out later on. And an invite to the Rebel Rock Concert Series coming up this Saturday. I'm going to push all this in the next 3.5 hours as we get into it. Oh, the fast lane. The best lane. It's Rebel Rock 101.7. Let's get this thing done.

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1: Was it Grandpa that taught you red sky and morn, sailor be warned, or something like that? Yeah, a little bit of a red sky out there and a precursor to the rain. We're going to get, showers starting later on this morning. Should carry on throughout the course of the day. Might ease off tonight, but then returning possibly overnight and through the day tomorrow. Here we are at the midway point, man. Happy Humper to you. 8 degrees is where we are. 12 is where we're going.

0: Add some of that to your Quaker Instant Oatmeal this morning. Dropping some morning metallic on you to get us into our happy humper morning. How you doing? Well, the colorful sky has gone away already. It was awfully nice driving in here this morning, and it was still dark when I left, and then slowly, nice little cinnamon-colored sky that started coming up, but yeah, it's just gray out there now. Expect some showers as we get on into it. It's really over the next couple. Look, whatever showers, please, just come in the next day or two. You're bringing on this Victoria Day long weekend so damn early. At least give us some nice weather for it. Temperature-wise, looks like it's going to be okay, but lingering chances of showers. When are we going to get to that? When are we going to get to the full run of the goods? Wow, look at that. My mic just totally popped off. Okay. Mental note. There's a ghost floating around here. You might have heard that pop there a second ago. I'm back, I believe. What the hell was I going to say? Oh, yeah, yeah. By the way, if you're getting your tires done or you've recently had your summer tires put on, and hopefully you went to a reputable place, they went around afterwards, they torqued all the bolts down. As I mentioned 2 weeks ago, as you know, big tire changes were just happening all over the place. The number of people that either A, do it by themselves in the driveway, and then don't bother torquing things down. And in other cases, like it was yesterday, I'm not going to bust them, but it was one of the larger construction companies in town. Their pickup truck was on the island on Hunt Club yesterday, just past Bank Street, with no rear wheel. Well, he had the rear wheel. I imagine he pulled it out of the intersection and brought it up onto the side. But clearly, somebody didn't torque some stuff down. And that's the second one I've seen in 3 days. As I mentioned, you see somebody with the wheel folded up underneath their car. Guess what? You didn't check. You didn't tighten them bolts enough. And you know, that's slow enough at an intersection. But somebody's wheel came off in the 417 the other day. And somebody in the other direction, very lucky to be alive. Because that thing went bouncing over the medium and into their vehicle at speed. So it is a serious thing. Sure, it gives me a little chuckle in the morning if we're at an intersection and I see you with only three wheels on your vehicle. Ain't so funny when you're on the highway and you might be risking somebody else's life. So get a torque wrench, man. Or at least you better have a mechanic that knows how to use one.
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0: Well, hopefully this weekend you'll be able to expose a little bit more skin out there. But yeah, you'll got to keep that rascal wrapped for now, man. 8 degrees, that's what you're stepping into this morning on this hump day. Don't got tons of time right now. Going to try to keep us on track. That's a good thing when you're getting the day going. Early birds up at Adam this morning, 730-1144. Let me know what you're up to. I'll check on you in the next little bit and keep that number handy. 649 this morning. I'll try to make you rich.
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2: Good morning. Highway 174 westbound. It looks like we're dealing with a crash and closure through Blair Road. Expect delays. And the Queensway's ramp to Highway 174 eastbound is also closed off. Other than that, I'm not seeing any issues on the Queensway. We're also doing well with our bridges and Highway 416. 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And that's the latest traffic. I'm Antonia Altabonte.
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3: Police have now identified a third suspect wanted in connection to a murder in Perth on April 12th. Police were called to a park and discovered 34-year-old Christo Allen Richards suffering serious injuries. He was transported to hospital in life-threatening condition where he later died. Several days later, two men were charged with second-degree murder, but they remain on the run. Police have arrested a third suspect in the case and now have charged 46-year-old Michael Lewis of Perth with conspiracy to commit murder. Police believe the other suspects, 34-year-old Joseph Mador and 28-year-old Brayton Kennedy, are on the run, with one having ties to BC and the other likely still in the Ottawa area. The Ottawa Police Service is seeking help from the public after a perpetrator carried out an assault on two elderly women on the 2200 block of Riverside Drive on February the 2nd, just after 1 p.m. Police describe the attacker as a white male, 20 to 25 years old, thin build, wearing sunglasses, a dark toque, a blue-green jacket, dark pants, and mismatched shoes. One was black and one was white. One victim sustained minor injuries. If you know anything about the incident or if you have any information on the suspect, please contact the Ottawa Police Service via Crime Stoppers, 1-800-222-TIPS. Montreal-based restaurant operator Foodtastic says it has signed a deal with American-based Inspire Brands to bring America's largest coffee chain back to Canada. Dunkin' Donuts will launch retail locations in Montreal and Toronto to kick off the rebirth before expanding to other markets. At one point, there were hundreds of Dunkin' Donut locations in Canada, but in 2018, Quebec franchisees successfully sued the brand for not supporting retail locations with appropriate marketing campaigns. That led to the closing of all locations in Canada. In sports, Montreal Canadiens dropped Game 4 of their second-round playoff series against the Sabres. Buffalo trailed 2-1 after one, but they tied it up in the second and scored the only goal of the third for the 3-2 win. Series tied, two games apiece. Vancouver-born NBA player Brandon Clark has died. The 29-year-old Memphis Grizzly player was arrested April 1st for speeding and possession of a controlled substance, but there's no indication at this time of what the cause of death might be. From the Skywards News Center, I'm Captain Frank.
4: Yeah, I tell you, the Habs looked like they were going to dominate that game in the first period yesterday, and then back came the Sabres. Man, it's playoff hockey. Things tied up, so tomorrow night in Buffalo, and the Charge now know who they're playing. And yeah, it's a little series going between Ottawa and Montreal. The Victoire ended up winning yesterday on their delayed game. Anyways, 2-1 over Minnesota. That's done. And now it's going for the Cup, man. Ottawa's going to be in Montreal kicking this thing off tomorrow at 7 p.m. They'll be there Saturday. The ladies returning home and hoping to do better than even that 12,000 they had in there at the game last week. They'll be hosting Montreal Monday, the 18th, which will happen to be our early Victoria Day this year. 8 degrees, that's where we are now. Expect some showers later on this morning. It's gotten cloudy out there, but they'll linger on and off throughout the course of the day. Might ease off tonight, stick it around overnight. Chance of them tomorrow. And there is a chance of them on Friday and Saturday as we get ready for this long weekend. Temperature certainly heading in the right direction. It's looking like 20, 21 degrees at least to get it going on the weekend.

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1: Going to be gone from Mont Saint-Laurent, just two parking lots over from us. I showed the picture yesterday, and I put the June, July, and August calendars up on Facebook. After I left yesterday, it looks like another 20 or 25 of you are trying to get in on this, picking your day that the final bit of snow is going to be gone from that dirty old filthy mound over there. Anyway, and whoever wins this, I've got June, July, and August. Hopefully it's gone by August. Whoever gets it is going to win a prize from whatever we're giving away that week. So, and by the way, I will inform you as to whether or not your date has been taken by somebody else. It's all happened in order as they came in. There's no arguing with me over this one, okay? So if I say you got to pick another day, you got to pick another day. Somebody was trying to arm wrestle me yesterday over a dumb thing. Who knows when it's going to melt? You know, somebody was mad that they wanted, it was like June 17th and June 16th was available. And they're like, ah. It's just a stupid thing, man. All right. And I am the other stupid thing in here this morning. A little late to get going, but boy, I came into a whole bunch of texts this morning. And no, I'm not giving out any bird today. I'm giving out golden eggs. They're going to have to hatch for you because when it comes up to a three-way tie, you can only chop that bird into so many pieces. But enjoying bragging rights. And hopefully some golden wazos will hatch for Mike Stockford, one half of the brothers Stockford. Anyways, he tapped in midnight last night. He was back with us at 5:50. Now he wants to turn one of those eggs into a sandwich later on today. A little golden egg semi. Paulie, is the other one out there. Texted through at midnight. He said, another long day in the books. Just trying to keep it between the ditches. That was at midnight. Thinking of us. And then Tony out there, who's normally the one sawing logs and keeping his wife Alta at bay. Says, greeting from us to the rebellion. She's snoring. I'm in the other room. He says he's just kidding. He probably doesn't want to get in trouble later on, but I'll bet she was. I'll bet. Chris Gagneau. Happy Humper. More coffee. This is what he needs. Yeah. Jump into that bucket of stuff this morning. All right. Who else is out there? Boy, I got a big round of you guys out there today. Chris Mustard Tiger with us on board. Happy Humper, right back to you. Steve Harding reminding all that today is the midway point. And yeah, the shortened work week next week, that's always good. Auger is out there. He says he's just going to try to stay dry today. Yeah, showers expected to start at some point this morning and carry through most of the day. You heard Frank mention it. I also put it on Facebook. I heard yesterday, I was babbling to myself about Dunkin' Donuts coming back with hundreds of locations. And then I see this name, Ben Evans. He says, hey, Rebel, good morning. I see Ben Evans, the other. God, the U.S. has some great chains. Bob Evans down in the States getting your breakfast sausages and pancakes in the morning. I have a Bob Evans story from Muncie, Indiana, but we'll get to that one day. Woody. He got a couple pictures of the sun coming up this morning. It was awfully colorful out there. Now it's just gray. Wainer's on board. I got the Pac-Man tapping in this morning. Steph Russell let me know that Dwyer Hill, in fact, made it through another evening. It survives another day. Eric Larson tapping in. Don, that deadhead. He's with us. John Demers. He enjoyed the Judas Priest right out of the gate this morning, just shortly after 5. We're happy to hook you up. It's all about keeping you there. Enjoying the tunes, man. Ken McMillan. He says, spring's here. Yeah, there's certainly enough buds out there popping on the trees. Another week or so, everything should be nice and green. And then Will LaPointe wrapping things up right now. A couple more have tapped in the last couple of moments. Alta says her husband's lying. He was the one that was snoring. She had to go to the other room. Oh, you two love each other. Work it out amongst yourselves.
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3: Good morning. Highway 174 westbound. It looks like we're dealing with a crash and closure through Blair Road. Expect delays. And the Queensway's ramp to Highway 174 eastbound is also closed off. Other than that, I'm not seeing any issues on the Queensway. We're also doing well with our bridges and Highway 416. 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And that's the latest traffic. I'm Antonia Altabonte.
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0: You know, part of what I do at work is like, oh, what kind of a dumb, fun thing can I do? And trying to figure out when all the snow from the snow dump's going to be gone is just one of those things right up my alley. I wish the side-by-side was here. I'd like to be climbing up and down that sucker. Anyways, a few more names I've just added onto the calendars here. Filling up very quickly. For those spots that are available, I'll make sure I let you guys know just a little bit later on this morning in case you want to get in on it and make your pick for a mystery prize somewhere down the road. Running a little late this morning. Not sure why. I know I got Randall's Rant coming up, a brand new one. And 6:49 this morning, I try to make it rich.
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10: Traffic update. 174. It looks like we're still fully closed off, and it's because of road work. But the crash enclosure on Highway 174 westbound through Blair Road has fully cleared. We're moving well. I'm also not seeing any problems on Highway 416, and we're doing well over our bridges. 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And that's the latest traffic. I'm Antonia Altamonte.
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12: The Ottawa Police Service is seeking help from the public after a perpetrator carried out an assault on two elderly women on the 2200 block of Riverside Drive on February the 2nd, just after 1 p.m. Police described the attacker as a white male, 20 to 25 years old, thin build, wearing sunglasses, a dark toque, a blue-green jacket, dark pants, and mismatched shoes. One was black and one was white. One victim sustained minor injuries. If you know anything about the incident or if you have any information on the suspect, please contact the Ottawa Police Service via Crime Stoppers, 1-800-222-TIPS. Police have now identified a third suspect wanted in connection to a murder in Perth on April 12th. Police were called to a park and discovered 34-year-old Christo Allen Richards suffering serious injuries. He was transported to hospital in life-threatening condition where he later died. Several days later, two men were charged with second-degree murder, but they remain on the run. Police have arrested a third suspect in the case and now have charged 46-year-old Michael Lewis of Perth with conspiracy to commit murder. Police believe the other suspects, 34-year-old Joseph Mador and 28-year-old Brayton Kennedy, are on the run, with one having ties to BC and the other likely still in the Ottawa area. Montreal-based restaurant operator Foodtastic says it has signed a deal with American-based Inspire Brands to bring America's largest coffee chain back to Canada. Dunkin' Donuts will launch retail locations in Montreal and Toronto to kick off the rebirth before expanding to other markets. At one point, there were hundreds of Dunkin' Donut locations in Canada, but in 2018, Quebec franchisees successfully sued the brand for not supporting retail locations with appropriate marketing campaigns. That led to the closing of all locations in Canada. In sports, Montreal Canadiens dropped Game 4 of their second-round playoff series against the Sabres. Buffalo trailed 2-1 after one, but they tied it up in the second and scored the only goal of the third for the 3-2 win. Series tied, two games apiece. Vancouver-born NBA player Brandon Clark has died. The 29-year-old Memphis Grizzly player was arrested April 1st for speeding and possession of a controlled substance, but there's no indication at this time of what the cause of death might be. From the Skywards News Center, I'm Captain Frank.
0: Oh, yeah, and the Charge now going to be playing the Victoire. Montreal ended up beating Minnesota last night. That was a delayed full day, but they now know who they're playing. Anyways, the first game of the final coming to town on Monday, the 18th. The second game, game four, if needed, will be here on Wednesday, May 20th. They'll start off in Montreal tomorrow for this one. So, hey, pretty solid. The Jays, not so much. They ended up losing yesterday 7-6, but you know, with this with the hockey that was going on TV, I don't think anybody was checking out yesterday. They'll be back at it against the Rays tonight at 7 o'clock, then head out on the road to Detroit for the weekend. 8 degrees, that's where we are. Expect some showers starting later on this morning and throughout the day. The may ease off tonight, possibility of them overnight and then lingering tomorrow. We'll be looking at 12 degrees for a high today, 14 for tomorrow. Friday, getting into that long weekend, just a chance of showers, hopefully some sunshine, and we'll kick it off with 20.
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13: 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Nothing like small-town charm. And the new girl working at O'Hafey's, trying to make a few bucks while putting herself through nursing school. 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Definitely. Mechanics. Not that mechanics in the city don't do a great job, but in a small town, good chance they're also your friend. It makes a difference. I get my newspapers from Richie's in Brockville. The place has been around for something like 100 years. Last time I was there, the woman behind the counter gave me some of the pierogi she just bought at the farmer's market. Here, try these, Randall. Never experienced anything like that when I was buying papers in Ottawa. And the elderly women working at the cash at the Brockville Walmart, the best customer service ever. But it's like that at all the grocery stores. It's like that pretty much wherever I go. Now, it's true. I could focus on the odd bad experience. But everyone has a bad day, even you. An open mind and positive attitude will take you a long way. I mean, if you're looking for something to complain about, you'll find it. And guess what? If you're looking for the positive, you'll find that too. And when it comes to great customer service, you don't have to look very far. I'm Randall Moore.
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0: Nature of the beast. Some days it just run a little bit late. Anyways, in the next few months, I got some Stevie Ray Vaughan coming up for you. And your little 649 unlocked password will be on the way for you. Hey, look, because it's a little late doesn't mean it's not going to happen. You know, it is. Look, just like it's spring, it's late getting here, still hanging around, still waiting for leaves to be on the trees. Talked to Mom yesterday. She said, oh, buddy, her place, they've already mowed twice. It might be 3 or 4 days away from having to do ours for the very first time. And Chris Gilmore ended up sending me a text, 730-1144. That there's the number. He says, what's this about a mystery present? I would like a mystery present. Well, Chris, the mystery present is just that. It'll be a mystery prize for somebody who has got their name on one of these months, June, July, and August. I will post the updated calendar for everybody that's signed up for with the final day of the snow at the snow dump over at 2285 San Laurent Boulevard is going to be. I mean, it's like 30 feet tall still. But everybody's picking what the final day of any snow is going to be there. And the last day that there is any snow, whoever has picked that date on the calendar will win the mystery present, which will be whatever we're giving away that week. And we're running out of dates real quick. So, Chris, I don't know. You might want to go check our Fans of Rebel Rock page in just a little while as I put the update to it. Don't send me any dates right now because I'll just be going, no, it's taken. There's very few left. But Katie Kennedy, you've secured June 29th for yourself. Chris Collier, you got July 9th. Marianne Wally, you got July 10th. Jason Kirkham has secured July 11th. Oh, there's a bunch. Tracy Scott, you got July 21st. That's what you wanted. Jean Graton. Thursday, July 23rd is yours. And a couple more people still looking, even towards the end of August. Jason Cortez has picked August 26th for the final bit of snow to be finally gone. And I'll be, I mean, I check the parking lot every day, but when it gets real down low, I'll be going over and taking photos. So they'll let me in. And Jessica Maxwell, August 20th. You think that stuff is going to linger until then? If we keep getting the weather we have been getting. So there's like 2 dates left in July. August has a few left, and June is going to shut its door very soon. So I will post this a little later on. You can take a look at yourself and see what's available. And if you haven't got in on it yet, like Chris, could get yourself a mystery present at some point. He's also got a reminder in there today that pre-sale going on for City Folk. Talked to Mark Monahan yesterday. Anyways, $99 will secure you all those days down at the RA Center, new location.
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4: On the Queensway eastbound, I'm starting to see the usual volume building from Highway 416 to about Green Bank. And the Queensway westbound is in good shape. But keep in mind, the Queensway westbound's ramp to Highway 174 eastbound. It looks like we are still dealing with a closure. And I'm not seeing any problems on city streets or our bridges. 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
1: I can't believe it's here already.
0: I really can't. I cannot. Hey, it's a Jackpot Radio Day every Monday, every Wednesday, every Friday. We give you new Randall's Rants, and we give you a chance to get yourself richer than you are right now. $44 million. That's what's up for grabs on Lotto 649 Gold Ball draw tonight. Of course, you got your $5 million regular draw as well. I'll take a little bit of that action. You can slide some of that my way. And this is how it works on a Wednesday. I have in my hand an envelope that is odd. I don't know if the OLG person was busy this morning. This was already under the door when I came in this morning. Well, I have no idea what they're thinking. But listen, once I open this, it will be an unlocked Lotto 649 password, okay? I will give you until 9 a.m. this morning to text it to me to 730-1144 to get in on the draw for $100 in lottery tickets, okay? It's one of those things you actually got time. If you're busy, you're indisposed right now, you're changing a diaper right now. Could be a baby's, could be your own. I don't know what the deal is, but listen, when you get an opportunity to grab, I hope it's not your own. You get a chance. You make sure I have this. And I'll remind you once or twice, because I'd hate for you to miss out on the big bucks. You know how it is? Somebody's sitting there right now. How did Cornicky know I was changing my diaper? I don't even need one. I just enjoy the convenience of it. All right. I'm wondering, sorry. I've opened it. Here it is, right here. The unlocked Lotto 649 password for this morning is tulips. Yeah, that's why it was slipped under the door. I haven't mentioned the Tulip Festival as of yet, but oh, yes. Going on, of course, kicked off on the 8th and right through the 18th. These little suckers will keep going everywhere, but certainly Commissioner's Park, you'll be able to check it out, and all around Dow's Lake. Many people will be enjoying this. Over 300,000 of those tulips, 26 distinct gardens. And don't forget about your tulip market. The tulip, the one thing that's able to survive prior to the May 2-4 weekend. There it is. Tulip is this morning's 649 unlocked password. Just get it to me by 9.
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10: 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Rebel Rock traffic update.
11: On the Queensway eastbound, expect the usual stop and go from Moody to about Woodruff. And we're still blocked off on the Queensway westbound's ramp to Highway 174 eastbound. And the Queensway westbound's ramp to Highway 174 eastbound is fully closed off. Also, we are starting to get some construction-related volume headed through Woodruff. And I'm not seeing any issues with Highway 416. We're also clear over our bridges. And actually, just in now, we have a crash at Kirkwood and Carling Avenue. 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And that's the latest traffic. 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
12: Montreal-based restaurant operator Foodtastic says it has signed a deal with American-based Inspire Brands to bring America's largest coffee chain back to Canada. Dunkin' Donuts will launch retail locations in Montreal and Toronto to kick off the rebirth before expanding to other markets. At one point, there were hundreds of Dunkin' Donut locations in Canada, but in 2018, Quebec franchisees successfully sued the brand for not supporting retail locations with appropriate marketing campaigns. That led to the closing of all locations in Canada. The Ottawa Police Service is seeking help from the public after a perpetrator carried out an assault on two elderly women on the 2200 block of Riverside Drive on February the 2nd, just after 1 p.m. Police describe the attacker as a white male, 20 to 25 years old, thin build, wearing sunglasses, a dark toque, a blue-green jacket, dark pants, and mismatched shoes. One was black and one was white. One victim sustained minor injuries. If you know anything about the incident or if you have any information on the suspect, please contact the Ottawa Police Service via Crime Stoppers, 1-800-222-TIPS. Police have now identified a third suspect wanted in connection to a murder in Perth on April 12th. Police were called to a park and discovered 34-year-old Christo Allen Richards suffering serious injuries. He was transported to hospital in life-threatening condition where he later died. Several days later, two men were charged with second-degree murder, but they remain on the run. Police have arrested a third suspect in the case and now have charged 46-year-old Michael Lewis of Perth with conspiracy to commit murder. Police believe the other suspects, 34-year-old Joseph Mador and 28-year-old Brayton Kennedy, are on the run, with one having ties to BC and the other likely still in the Ottawa area. In sports, Montreal Canadiens dropped Game 4 of their second-round playoff series against the Sabres. Buffalo trailed 2-1 after one, but they tied it up in the second and scored the only goal of the third for the 3-2 win. Series tied, two games apiece. Vancouver-born NBA player Brandon Clark has died. The 29-year-old Memphis Grizzly player was arrested April 1st for speeding and possession of a controlled substance, but there's no indication at this time of what the cause of death might be. From the Skywards News Center, I'm Captain Frank.
0: Yeah, the Habs looked like they were going to be dominating yesterday in the first, but boy, Buffalo and a nice little comeback there. So that series tied all up right now. Game 5 will be going tomorrow night in Buffalo. And there it is. As of last night, we now know who the Charger taking on for the Walter Cup. And it's the Montreal Victoires. So, yeah, a little competition between here and Montreal. Sounds like a plan. That one will be getting underway tomorrow night, 7 p.m. in Montreal. First two games there, and then they come back here for Victoria Day on Monday, May 18th. Jays ended up losing yesterday. One more shot at the Rays tonight at 7 o'clock. 8 degrees, that's where we are right now, climbing all the way up to 12 later on. Some showers will be starting later on this morning. Might be lingering into this afternoon, disappearing for a while, and then maybe showing up overnight and into tomorrow as well. So today's showers, tomorrow a chance of showers. Tomorrow looking at 14 degrees. And if you're thinking right now, halfway there, I'm looking at a long weekend. This is what Environment Canada... This is what Environment Canada is setting us up for right now. 20 degrees on Friday with a chance of showers. Pretty well the same day on Saturday. And then a mix of sun and clouds Sunday looking at 21 degrees. Not as sweet as they said yesterday, but Monday, Victoria Day, now looking like 24. And a chance of showers.

0: There's a lot of you out there this morning that ended up texting through after I gave out the unlocked password this morning. Thank you for being on the other side of it. There's some new names and stuff floating around. Hey, by the way, if you're texting for the first time, I always include your name so I can make sure that I know who I'm talking to when I award you a prize later on this morning. Listen, somebody's going to get hooked up with a pair of tickets to come out Saturday night. We're going to be at Club Saw and Royal Tusk with another Rebel Rock Concert Series show. Double experience. They're always a blast, man. And Space Between going to be opening up as well. Anyways, it's a solid night of music. You're going to be hanging around in town for a Victoria Day long weekend. This could be good for you. Now, Cub Carson yesterday had an opportunity to talk to Daniel from the band Royal Tusk. Of course, they've been out there doing stadium shows and arena shows. This is going to be fairly up close and personal and awfully loud. So tell you what, Cub had an interview yesterday with Daniel. I'm going to play a chunk of it for you right now. Somewhere, pay attention to it, because somewhere in there will be a question that I'll ask you in about 8 or 9 minutes from now. It'll be like instant recall. So some trivia based on this conversation yesterday with Cubby.
1: You're doing the big stadium tours, and then you're in town May 16th, Saturday night, here at Club Saw, which is a fantastic room, man. You're going to bring that big arena sound to that location for us?
2: Oh, the boys are buzzing. I mean, this arena tour, as mentioned, is a dream come true, and you know, they say a fish grows to the size of its bowl, and we feel big right now. So we're gonna put on one hell of a show. I mean, that's what we do if there's two people or the entire, or it's sold out. That's what we've done since we play empty shows in Thunder Bay on tours and ate PB&J. So,
1: well, sometimes you got to go through hell to get to heaven, right?
2: Yes, sir. And and if the shows are enough fun, sometimes you just rock through hell for a long time.
1: All right, I want to ask some personal questions about the band in particular. I'm a big geek when it comes to how bands travel. What's the Royal Tusk Mobile?
2: Yeah, great question. We call it Tusk Force One. we've had it about 10, 12 years. We've seen every ocean and the Gulf of Mexico down there. We've just been all over North America with this bad boy. It's kind of like a mini bus.
1: Okay.
2: And we pull a trailer with the rest of the gear. We found some coach seating, like from a decommissioned Greyhound, and put it in there. So it's pretty comfy. The best part about it is the inside is white plastic. And we realized we could get dry erase markers and write on the wall.
1: So you're graffitiing your own friggin' bus.
2: Yes, but it's absolutely demented, because after an 8 or 9 hour drive, anything up there doesn't make any sense.
1: Oh, yeah. It's The Ride Home with Cub Carson. We're chatting with Dan Carrier, the lead singer of the band Royal Tusk, who are in town Saturday night at Club Saw. All right, who farts the most on the tour bus?
2: Oh, I would say that's Sandy.
1: Yeah.
2: He's a big boy. He likes his big eating, you know what I'm saying?
1: So you're playing, you're wrapping up the tours with 3 Days Grace eventually, Figure 11, and then you're doing some solo shows, side quests, I like to call them. You're playing a few side festivals quest this summer. Do you guys like playing outdoor shows?
2: Yeah, outdoor shows are very cool.

0: Just because it's a different setting, you know, often you're just looking at the back of a room, and it's just sometimes some beautiful things can happen. I've done outdoor festivals where I've seen fireworks while I'm playing, you know, that's cool. The energy can be different too if the weather's good. I mean, it's very weather dependent. Sometimes when you're playing in the rain, it's a little much.
1: I'm always worried about you guys when you're playing out there in the rain with all those cables and cords and everything like that. Like, I'm like, oh no.
0: Yeah, me too.
1: And you've been through enough already.
0: I've had enough.
1: Oh, dude, man, so great catching up with you. We can't wait for the show at Club Saw this Saturday night. And wish nothing but the best for all you guys, because if there's one band in this country that deserves it, it's Royal Tusk.
0: Oh, Cub, you're too kind, man. I can't wait to see you down there. And I look forward to seeing everybody. It's going to be a blast.
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3: On the Queensway eastbound, expect the usual stop and go from Moody to about Woodruff. And we're still blocked off on the Queensway westbound's ramp to Highway 174 eastbound. And the Queensway westbound's ramp to Highway 174 eastbound is fully closed off. Also, we are starting to get some construction-related volume headed through Woodruff. And I'm not seeing any issues with Highway 416. We're also clear over our bridges. And actually, just in now, we have a crash at Kirkwood and Carling Avenue. 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And that's the latest traffic. I'm Antonia Altamonte.
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5: 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I'm Sam Hudson, and that's what's happening, Ottawa.

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0: are going to be some loud sounds being pumped out of Club Saw. They're down at 67 Nicholas Street, for those that haven't been in there before, as our Rebel Rock Concert Series show with those guys right there. Dino, and then you went and saw Royal Tusk. Oh, no, this is going to be some great tunes, man. First Time, Head Up, Aftermath, Armistice. And, of course, you got Double Experience. Brock and Ian, they know how to knock the snot out of a place. Talk about a tag team up there and the space between. So, triple bill for you at a great venue. Royal Tusk is, you just heard the conversation with Cubby yesterday. Daniel talking about, yeah, the stadium's been doing, the arenas they've been doing. And now this is going to be up close and personal. And listen, we want to cram you in there. A couple more opportunities to get you in this week, and then that's it. Listen, if you want to buy your way in because you're like, I got to go, go to our website, rebel1017.com, on the events page. You can go click, click, click, click, click, and you'll be joining us for it. So, hey, maybe this long weekend got you caught off guard as well, and you're like, I got nothing to do planned. Now you got something. Saturday night, we'll be the loudest thing happening down in the market, man. And listen, we got to thank Top Hat Home Comfort Services and Burke Sheet Metal. These are some of our corporate sponsors that help us put these concerts on for you guys, so we love bringing you the tunes. And I told you to pay attention to that little clip-it, that little snippet from Cubby yesterday with Royal Tusk out there. And so let me, it was some hard-hitting stuff in there. Finding out that Sandy is the big farter out of the group. Big boy with a big appetite. Anyways, that little band vehicle sounds like they've turned it into something pretty special. Always comes with having to name it, of course. You're traveling coast to coast, up and down throughout North America. You got a set of wheels that you've given a name to. What is the name of Royal Tusk's tour bus? Anyways, it was in there right now. Hopefully your brain's working enough this morning that you remember what happened home 4.5 minutes ago. 730-1144. Let me know the name of the band's bus, and I'll put you in on the wheel of stuff, get you into our show on Saturday night.
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1: On the Queensway eastbound, expect delays from Moody to about Woodruff. Queensway westbound, it looks like we just have construction-related delays from about Maitland to Greenbank. And it looks like the closure in place on the Queensway westbound's ramp to Highway 174 has fully cleared. City streets, we have a crash now at the intersection of Industrial Avenue just by St. Laurent Boulevard and a crash at Carling Avenue and Kirkwood. This spring, get outside and commute the fun way. 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And that's the latest traffic. I'm Antonia Altabonte.
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2: Police have now identified a third suspect wanted in connection to a murder in Perth on April 12th. Police were called to a park and discovered 34-year-old Christo Allen Richards suffering serious injuries. He was transported to hospital in life-threatening condition where he later died. Several days later, two men were charged with second-degree murder, but they remain on the run. Police have arrested a third suspect in the case and now have charged 46-year-old Michael Lewis of Perth with conspiracy to commit murder. Police believe the other suspects, 34-year-old Joseph Mador and 28-year-old Brayton Kennedy, are on the run, with one having ties to BC and the other likely still in the Ottawa area. The Ottawa Police Service is seeking help from the public after a perpetrator carried out an assault on two elderly women on the 2200 block of Riverside Drive on February the 2nd, just after 1 p.m. Police describe the attacker as a white male, 20 to 25 years old, thin build, wearing sunglasses, a dark toque, a blue-green jacket, dark pants, and mismatched shoes. One was black and one was white. One victim sustained minor injuries. If you know anything about the incident or if you have any information on the suspect, please contact the Ottawa Police Service via Crime Stoppers, 1-800-222-TIPS. Montreal-based restaurant operator Foodtastic says it has signed a deal with American-based Inspire Brands to bring America's largest coffee chain back to Canada. Dunkin' Donuts will launch retail locations in Montreal and Toronto to kick off the rebirth before expanding to other markets. At one point, there were hundreds of Dunkin' Donut locations in Canada, but in 2018, Quebec franchisees successfully sued the brand for not supporting retail locations with appropriate marketing campaigns. That led to the closing of all locations in Canada. In sports, Montreal Canadiens dropped game 4 of their second-round playoff series against the Sabres. Buffalo trailed 2-1 after one, but they tied it up in the second and scored the only goal of the third for the 3-2 win. Series tied, 2 games apiece. Vancouver-born NBA player Brandon Clark has died. The 29-year-old Memphis Grizzly player was arrested April 1st for speeding and possession of a controlled substance, but there's no indication at this time of what the cause of death might be. From the Skywards News Center, I'm Captain Frank.
3: All right, and the charge are going to be going for it, man. We now know what's happening for the Walter Club, the Cup, and that's Ottawa charge for Montreal Victoire. They ended up winning over Minnesota yesterday, so that all gets underway in Montreal. First game, game 1 and 2, will be Thursday night and Saturday, and then Monday, May 18th, Victoria Day Monday. Ottawa Charge will be hosting Montreal Victoire here. We'll see if we can get more than the 12,000 that broke a record last weekend to go see the ladies play. Forecast looking like this. 8 degrees now and 12 later on. Some showers starting later on this morning could linger throughout the day. Chance of showers tomorrow looking at 14 degrees. And then hopefully some sun coming out on Friday to get us into that long weekend. All right, here's the answer, according to Daniel from the band.
4: We call it Tusk Force One. We've had it about 10, 12 years. We've seen every ocean and Gulf of Mexico down there. We've just been all over North America with this bad boy.
3: All right, there it is. Tusk Force One is the name of Royal Tusk's little bus that they tour around in. And that's all you had to do to send me to try to get you into the show Saturday night at Club Saw. Cal Jones, you got that one there. Congratulations. You and a friend are coming out to a Rebel Rock Concert Series show.
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6: 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Nothing like small-town charm. And the new girl working at O'Hafey's, trying to make a few bucks while putting herself through nursing school. 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Definitely. Mechanics. Not that mechanics in the city don't do a great job, but in a small town, good chance they're also your friend. It makes a difference. I get my newspapers from Richie's in Brockville. The place has been around for something like 100 years. Last time I was there, the woman behind the counter gave me some of the pierogi she just bought at the farmer's market. Here, try these, Randall. Never experienced anything like that when I was buying papers in Ottawa. And the elderly women working at the cash at the Brockville Walmart, the best customer service ever. But it's like that at all the grocery stores. It's like that pretty much wherever I go. Now, it's true. I could focus on the odd, bad experience. But everyone has a bad day, even you. An open mind and positive attitude will take you a long way. I mean, if you're looking for something to complain about, you'll find it. And guess what? If you're looking for the positive, you'll find that too. And when it comes to great customer service, you don't have to look very far. I'm Randall Moore.
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1: I knew my finger was not going to be able to get there in time for that. It's Rebel Rock 101.7. Let me just make sure I got all this set up for when we get back to it. There you go. My fingers and my brain just have not been keeping up with each other this week. Yeah, it goes like that sometimes. Here we are at 7:44, right around this time every day. I like to head down the internet superhighway, share with you some of the goofier things I've come across in this heavy-assed world we live in. I mentioned this a couple months ago in Louisiana. This guy who got attention by putting up a highway billboard declaring himself Ascension, Louisiana's most eligible bachelor. Well, he's a 35-year-old businessman and initially advertised his single status on an interstate. He got a date, and apparently the date has gone well. He's now met his future fiance, Robin, 32 years of age, and after spending about 12 hours together, they both initially considered, well, this will make a great friendship, and then the dude said, I don't want to get rid of her. As they've gotten to keep knowing each other in the last couple of months, guess what? Good enough to say, let's do, so I do. I met him on a billboard. Oh, I tell you, cruises sound like so much fun to me. Carnival Spirit in March on a return trip from the Bahamas. Two women now hit with federal assault charges following a physical altercation at the account settlement line. Apparently, one of the ladies took exception to the others, saying that they were in the wrong line. It was designated for diamond and platinum members, and that's not you. So apparently tensions escalated when the one lady ended up touching the other lady's husband. There was a threat. Hey, do that again and I'll slap you. Boom. And then the slapping started. Two of them took a couple whumps on each other. They checked the video out. Police, once they finally arrived, said, guess what? We can't figure out who started it. You're both idiots. So we're charging you both with assault. And the crisis in the Middle East, specifically with oil products moving through the Gulf, is starting to cause problems in Japan. A potato chip manufacturer that controls approximately half of the nation's snacks, okay? One company apparently have very colorful packaging that they've now had to abandon for going future here. They're now going to an all black and white bag starting on the 25th of this month. They're saying that a lot of the chemicals that they use, including for inks and stuff, have been delayed in the Gulf. Sure, you're thinking about your gasoline. These guys are thinking about selling potato chips. Anyways, they depend heavily on those imports coming in. And so there's 14 products, including their classic salted chips, prawn crackers, and granola, are all going to have scaled-down packaging in the next little while. Hopefully they've already got their customers, because it's all going to be in black and white.
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2: On the Queensway eastbound, we're just dealing with volume from Moody to about Woodruff. Queensway westbound, we're stop and go from Maitland to about Green Bank, and it looks like we still have that crash at the intersection of Carling Avenue just by Kirkwood, and I'm also spotting a crash at Industrial and St. Laurent Boulevard. Highway 174 westbound volume through Jeanne d'Arc Boulevard and then from Blair to the Split. This spring, get outside and commute the fun way. 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And that's the latest traffic. I'm Antonia Altabonte.
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0: Rebel Rock 101.7, a happy humper to you. And, well, you heard it in Frank's news, heard about this yesterday, and I was kind of like, I've been talking about this for probably a year or two. Because, you know, there's some franchises that we don't have around that we used to have around. In other cases, they're elsewhere. And it's like, sure would be nice to have one here. When I grew up as a kid in Montreal, the go-to donut place was Dunkin' Donuts. That was the Tim Hortons Donuts. And that it was starting in Ontario and it was growing, but it hadn't yet taken over the province of Quebec. And, of course, that was the last place that Dunkin' Donuts finally bailed out of many, many years ago. But, yeah, so they're coming back and, like, hundreds of locations that are ultimately going to be up, some of them as late as this year. Now, the interesting thing about this is, and I put it up on Facebook, and people were like, oh, another American chain coming here. However, it's kind of weird this way. The company that's actually bringing it back here is Foodtastic. And that's a Montreal-based company. So they're the biggest restaurant group in Canada. They may be, in fact, bringing a name from the States back here, but they own Second Cup and Freshie and Milestones and Pita Pit and La Belle et la Bouffe and Rotisserie Benny and a couple others. So they're a well-established Canadian company that's bringing that American franchise back here. And a bunch of people, like, you know, one or two complaining that, you know, that's all we need is another American franchise. And you keep thinking of your Tim Hortons as, you know, proudly Canadian at a restaurant. It may be iconic and proudly Canadian initially, but it's not owned by a Canadian company anymore. It's owned by a Brazilian company that ends up running it. So it's very, you look at it and you think, no, that's ours, and Dunkin' Donuts is somebody else's. But in fact, Dunkin' Donuts in Canada will be operated by a Canadian company, as our Canadian company is operated by a Brazilian company.
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12: On the Queensway eastbound, expect delays from Moody to Woodruff. Queensway westbound, we're dealing with delays from about Parkdale to Greenbank, and it looks like we're actually dealing with a crash now through Woodruff. Highway 174 westbound is stop and go from Jean d'Arc Boulevard to about the split. And City Streets, it looks like actually we're dealing with a crash on the Queensway eastbound's off-ramp to Parkdale. The crash at Carling and Kirkwood is also still ongoing. Looking for a little excitement? Try out the Ottawa River with Wilderness Tours. All the excitement you can handle from aisle to aisle, ages 5 and up, wildernesstours.com. And that's the latest traffic. I'm Antonia Altabonte.
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13: The Ottawa Police Service is seeking help from the public after a perpetrator carried out an assault on two elderly women on the 2200 block of Riverside Drive on February the 2nd, just after 1 p.m. Police describe the attacker as a white male, 20 to 25 years old, thin build, wearing sunglasses, a dark toque, a blue-green jacket, dark pants, and mismatched shoes. One was black and one was white. One victim sustained minor injuries. If you know anything about the incident or if you have any information on the suspect, please contact the Ottawa Police Service via Crime Stoppers, 1-800-222-TIPS. Police have now identified a third suspect wanted in connection to a murder in Perth on April 12th. Police were called to a park and discovered 34-year-old Christo Allen Richards suffering serious injuries. He was transported to hospital in life-threatening condition where he later died. Several days later, two men were charged with second-degree murder, but they remain on the run. Police have arrested a third suspect in the case and now have charged 46-year-old Michael Lewis of Perth with conspiracy to commit murder. Police believe the other suspects, 34-year-old Joseph Mador and 28-year-old Brayton Kennedy, are on the run, with one having ties to BC and the other likely still in the Ottawa area. Montreal-based restaurant operator Foodtastic says it has signed a deal with American-based Inspire Brands to bring America's largest coffee chain back to Canada. Dunkin' Donuts will launch retail locations in Montreal and Toronto to kick off the rebirth before expanding to other markets. At one point, there were hundreds of Dunkin' Donut locations in Canada, but in 2018, Quebec franchisees successfully sued the brand for not supporting retail locations with appropriate marketing campaigns. That led to the closing of all locations in Canada. In sports, Montreal Canadiens dropped game 4 of their second round playoff series against the Sabres. Buffalo trailed 2-1 after one, but they tied it up in the second and scored the only goal of the third for the 3-2 win. Series tied 2 games apiece. Vancouver-born NBA player Brandon Clark has died. The 29-year-old Memphis Grizzly player was arrested April 1st for speeding and possession of a controlled substance, but there's no indication at this time of what the cause of death might be. From the Skywards News Center, I'm Captain Frank.
0: All right, and the Walter Cup is going to be played for right here in town once again, and the Ottawa Charge taking on the Montreal Victoire, who were victorious yesterday against Minnesota. That game delayed today, but they got the win 2-1, so it all kicks off tomorrow night in Montreal, 7 o'clock. First 2 games will be in Montreal, and game 3, looking at Monday, Victoria Day, 6 o'clock, and that will be a filled building once again over at Canadian Tire Center. 7-6, that's what the Jays ended up losing yesterday. Anyways, Tampa Bay, they're taking them on again today. That'd probably end the same way. And then they're on the road for the Tigers for the weekend. And as far as the weekend goes, well, I know we're only halfway through the week, but 12 degrees with some showers. They were laid out there just a little while ago. Tomorrow, 14, chance of showers. And for your Victoria Day long weekend, Friday, chance of seeing some sunshine out there. Just a chance of showers, 20 degrees. Not bad, huh? Saturday, 21 degrees, chance of showers. Sunday, looking at all sunshine, 21. Now Monday, looking at 24 degrees and a chance of showers. Not quite the 27 they told us yesterday we were going to get.

0: Stars, Coldplay, the big winners of 2025 on the tour scene. Making more money than just anybody else. I'm curious to find out who's going to be there at the end of this year. I mean, I got to figure Rush is going to be on the top 10. AC/DC that's been going kind of nonstop, and taking just enough breaks in between. And then the Foo Fighters that are coming back out there. Which one is going to win the big bucks this year for bringing in the most amount of people? Hey, well, I tell you one thing. One guy that knows how to get people to a show in town here is Mark Monahan. And yesterday morning ended up... having him on with us, letting us know about City Folk. And, some pretty solid artists once again. And a little bit of everything. That's why even I mentioned, you know, I got home with Kim yesterday. She goes, Third Eye Blind and Alice Cooper on the same festival? And I said, oh, yeah. I saw Bex, who's in here on Fridays normally, going on about Amigo the Devil. And she's ended up seeing them. It's fantastic. Worth it alone. But kicking off on Wednesday, September 16th, with Alabama Shakes. Ashley McIsaac's going to be down there as well. Thursday, September 17th, headliners Cameron Whitcomb. Third Eye Blind on Friday, September 18th. Of Monsters and Men on the Saturday. And wrapping things up on Sunday, September 20th. Alice Cooper, Amigo the Devil, and the Sex Pistols with Frank Carter. Who's going to be playing with the band. Of course, Johnny Linden, Johnny Rotten, not all happy about that. He's been very vocal in the last little while. Calling the current Sex Pistols lineup with Frank karaoke. Said they were going to kill everything that was good with the band. From what I could tell from those that have been seeing them perform, they're happy with it. He says he is the Sex Pistols. And listen, if you're a hardcore fan, you might think no Rotten, no Pistols. But you know what? Frank Carter brings chaos and energy and his own little thing to it. And there's nothing like a punk rock rebellion, 50-year-old legal grunge match that's going on. Everybody yelling about who owns the band. And seriously, the Sex Pistols fighting over the Sex Pistols, which is honestly like the most Sex Pistols thing ever. And this is going to be a good one. And as mentioned yesterday, if you're smart about it, you'll be able to buy your tickets for every one of these shows and your wristband, which is transferable, much like Blues Fest. You can pass it on to a friend to use if you can't make it. $99. As I mentioned yesterday, Kim and I had takeout twice last week. It was more than $99. And to be able to see all these bands and then going down and enjoying it. At a brand new location, the festival grounds at RA Center is where it's going to be this year. 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
4: On the Queensway eastbound, expect delays from Moody to Woodruff. Queensway westbound, we're dealing with delays from about Parkdale to Green Bank, and it looks like we're actually dealing with a crash now through Woodruff. Highway 174 westbound is stop and go from Jean d'Arc Boulevard to about the split. And City Streets, it looks like actually we're dealing with a crash on the Queensway eastbound's off-ramp to Parkdale. The crash at Carling and Kirkwood is also still ongoing. Looking for a little excitement? Try out the Ottawa River with Wilderness Tours. All the excitement you can handle from aisle to aisle. Ages 5 and up, wildernesstours.com. And that's the latest traffic. I'm Antonia Altabonte.
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0: No, I'm sure they'll be on the top 10 list before the end of the year. I mean, they you know, initially started out, we're going to do 10 concerts, and it was 12, and it was 20. And oh, there's people out there dying to see Rush. I would love to see it again, but there may be some people that have never had an opportunity to see him. Again, a little bit different, but I sure would love to hear that music played in front of me once again. Take whatever opportunities you can. Now listen, if you kind of got the kind of money that they're giving away with Lotto 649 tonight, $44 million gold ball draw, you don't got to worry about going to a concert. You'll get into anything you want. Somebody's like, your tickets are $1,000 piece. Here you go. Really? Yeah. Start counting up the 20s, man. 20s. Okay, you got $44 million bucks. You're going to have some 50s and 100s sitting in there. Here you go. Let me count them out for you. You'll be able to go and do whatever it is you want. You might even be able to get a ride on Jeff Bezos' support boat for his yacht, which is worth about $32 million. Imagine that. Your crappy boat is worth $32 million. Thinking large, you should have been here at 6:49 this morning. I gave you the unlock to 6:49 password. Now you're going to have to guess what it is, and I'm going to put that guess on our Facebook page. Fans of Rebel Rock 101.7, give me about a minute. Your hint will be up there. Just make sure you text me your answer before 9 a.m. this morning, and I'll try to get you some of that $44 million.
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7: Traffic update.
8: On the Queensway westbound, we're dealing with a crash through Woodruff. Expect delays from Bronson to Greenbank. The Queensway eastbound also slows from Moody to Woodruff. And actually, it looks like we're dealing with a crash now on the Queensway eastbound just through Parkdale. Also a crash ongoing at Carling Avenue and Kirkwood. And an accident now at Innes Road just by Blair Road. You'll also start to find heavier volume on the Champlain Bridge headed in towards Ottawa. This summer, Porter Airlines can fly you nonstop to 22 destinations from Ottawa Airport. 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And that's the latest traffic. I'm Antonia Altabonte.
7: Rebel Rock Information Update. Montreal-based restaurant operator Foodtastic says it has signed a deal with American-based Inspire Brands to bring America's largest coffee chain back to Canada. Dunkin' Donuts will launch retail locations in Montreal and Toronto to kick off the rebirth before expanding to other markets. At one point, there were hundreds of Dunkin' Donut locations in Canada, but in 2018, Quebec franchisees successfully sued the brand for not supporting retail locations with appropriate marketing campaigns. That led to the closing of all locations in Canada. The Ottawa Police Service is seeking help from the public after a perpetrator carried out an assault on two elderly women on the 2200 block of Riverside Drive on February the 2nd, just after 1 p.m. Police describe the attacker as a white male, 20 to 25 years old, thin build, wearing sunglasses, a dark toque, a blue-green jacket, dark pants, and mismatched shoes. One was black and one was white. One victim sustained minor injuries. If you know anything about the incident or if you have any information on the suspect, please contact the Ottawa Police Service via Crime Stoppers, 1-800-222-TIPS. Police have now identified a third suspect wanted in connection to a murder in Perth on April 12th. Police were called to a park and discovered 34-year-old Christo Allen Richards suffering serious injuries. He was transported to hospital in life-threatening condition where he later died. Several days later, two men were charged with second-degree murder, but they remain on the run. Police have arrested a third suspect in the case and now have charged 46-year-old Michael Lewis of Perth with conspiracy to commit murder. Police believe the other suspects, 34-year-old Joseph Mador and 28-year-old Brayton Kennedy, are on the run, with one having ties to BC and the other likely still in the Ottawa area. In sports, Montreal Canadiens dropped game 4 of their second round playoff series against the Sabres. Buffalo trailed 2-1 after one, but they tied it up in the second and scored the only goal of the third for the 3-2 win. Series tied 2 games apiece. Vancouver-born NBA player Brandon Clark has died. The 29-year-old Memphis Grizzly player was arrested April 1st for speeding and possession of a controlled substance, but there's no indication at this time of what the cause of death might be. From the Skywards News Center, I'm Captain Frank.
0: Well, the Charge have been waiting since the weekend to find out who they're going to be taking on for the Walter Cup, and it is the Montreal Victoire. They finally got their final game in against Minnesota yesterday, won that one 2-1. So it all gets underway in Montreal tomorrow at 7 p.m. They got another one in Montreal Saturday, and the ladies will be returning here to Canadian Tire Center. Game 3 will be on Monday, May 18th, Victoria Day, 6 o'clock at night, and that Canadian Tire Center will be packed again. 7-6. That's what the Jays lost to the Rays yesterday. They'll be losing again. They're trying to win again against them later on today at 7 o'clock. Just that kind of a season, man. It's like they can't put three of them in a row together. We can't put three nice days in a row together. We'll see if the weekend will change that. But 8 degrees now, 12 later on. Some light showers happened earlier. They'll be continuing through the day. And, possibly overnight into tomorrow as well. Tomorrow, just a chance on our Thursday going into the long weekend. 14 degrees. And as far as the long weekend, you're going to be skipping out of work as early as you can on Friday. It'll be 20. Chance of showers, 21 on Saturday, 21 Sunday with sunshine. And we might hit 24 on Monday. It could be a little wet, though.
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10: 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And the new girl working at O'Hafey's trying to make a few bucks while putting herself through nursing school. 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Definitely. Mechanics. Not that mechanics in the city don't do a great job, but in a small town, good chance they're also your friend. It makes a difference. I get my newspapers from Richie's in Brockville. The place has been around for something like 100 years. Last time I was there, the woman behind the counter gave me some of the pierogi she just bought at the farmer's market. Here, try these, Randall. Never experienced anything like that when I was buying papers in Ottawa. And the elderly women working at the cash at the Brockville Walmart, the best customer service ever. But it's like that at all the grocery stores. It's like that pretty much wherever I go. Now, it's true. I could focus on the odd, bad experience. But everyone has a bad day, even you. An open mind and positive attitude will take you a long way. I mean, if you're looking for something to complain about, you'll find it. And guess what? If you're looking for the positive, you'll find that too. And when it comes to great customer service, you don't have to look very far. I'm Randall Moore.
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0: Rebel Rock 1017 in Cornegay with you on our hump day. A little bit of rain coming down out there again right now. It's going to be on and off from the looks of it right throughout the course of the day today and then possibly overnight. Just get it all out of its system before we get into our long weekend. The long weekend I didn't even know we were having until Monday. Called Mom yesterday and mentioned it to her. Now, I was able to tell by talking to her that it only clicked in this weekend for her as well. The oddness of having May 2-4 weekend happen on a May 17th weekend. Happens every 6 years. Would be every seven if it wasn't for that damn leap year. Anyways, 2020. Remember those years? Do you remember 2020 and the May 2-4 weekend? We were in COVID lockdown around that time. Wasn't exactly fun. Wasn't the most promising summer ahead of us. And hopefully we'll get into some nice summertime temperatures soon enough. Hitting 20 degrees this weekend. I guess you take what you can get. And I didn't realize this was going to be this much work for me, but I've been scrambling for the last 2 days. And certainly on Facebook, and I try to keep up with you on your texts, but filling out for the Mont-Saint-Laurent melt and the giant snow dump and trying to determine throughout the month of June, July, and August, I ended up printing off 3 calendars the other day, and we started this the other day where I gave you an opportunity to pick a date from June, July, and August on the calendar. Secure yourself. You know, once you pick the date was off the table. And that was now yours and your best guess as to when that final little scoop of snow is going to melt at the dump. And it could be. Could be at any time in the next 3 months. They have some of the snow dumps in Montreal still have snow when it starts snowing again in the fall. Anyways, in the last couple of minutes, because I've been updating these throughout the course of the show, July is entirely picked out. I got 31 names on July already. Looks like August, you might have about 12 or 13 dates left to pick from. Kim Forbes just went for August 31st. Her prediction as to when the final little bit of snow is going to be gone. From that dump in 2285 Saint Laurent Boulevard. Please feel free to drive by and take a look at it. You can try to come up with your best guess, or at this point, just take a shot. So with just a handful of dates left, I've done this all the first come, first serve. And I'm letting people know if you missed out on your date. Anyways, fans of Rebel Rock 1017, I've got all 3 current calendars up there. The handful of dates that are left. Only one listener per date. You can only do it once. If you do it twice, who knows? That may kick you out of the whole thing.
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2: On the Queensway westbound, expect delays from the split to Bronson and then from Bronson to about Greenbank. You will find volume, and it's because we are dealing with some road work through the Greenbank area. Also, the Queensway eastbound is stop and go from Moody to about Bronson and City Streets. I'm still spotting the crash at Kirkwood and Carling, also an accident on Innes Road just by Blair Road. And a crash at Montreal Road near Elmsmere Road. 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And that's the latest traffic. I'm Antonia Altamonte.
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0: Look at that. I put the hint up on our Fans of Rebel Rock 101.7 page just a little while ago as to the unlocked Lotto 649 password. I thought it was going to be easy, but and listen, you got to get the right password, and it is a hint. So take a good look at it and think twice before you text through. I got to have that before 9 o'clock this morning to put you in on the draw with $44 million on the line and $100 in lottery tickets to give you your way. Although somebody that won last week sent me a note this morning saying, $100 in Lotto Max, saying, I won $2. That's two more than you had beforehand. Maybe that two will help you get the next one. I don't know. You did $2 better than Kim and I did last week playing the exact same lottery. So 730-1144. You get me that unlock password, the correct one, before 9. I'll make sure you're in on the draw. We'll do that once we get into a 50-minute Rebel Rock Ride.
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Look at that. I had the wheel, the big old wheel of stuff in here one more time this morning. Jackpot Radio Day. And, of course, 6:49-ish. It might have been a little bit later than that. This everything was late this morning. I unlocked the password for you and then gave you it right until 9 o'clock this morning in order to text it to me. For those dragging their butts, I always put a little hint on our Fans of Rebel Rock 101.7 Facebook page for you. You may have noticed that it was a pair of lips. There were some lips and there was another pair of lips. Well, a pair of lips is two lips. And two lips happened to be this morning's Lotto 649 unlocked password. Of course, the Tulip Festival in full swing right now. Those hearty little things coming out of the ground before anything else, man. Any other flowers you have sitting in the ground probably ain't going to make it. But the tulips are in full bloom right now. There'll be plenty of people walking around town this weekend enjoying them, taking a bunch of pictures. Sure does look pretty when it happens, doesn't it? 30,000 of them or something? 300,000 of them?

Well, it'll be a while before the Black Keys get through town here on October 17th, but that should be a pretty solid show. And I'm really digging that tune, You Got to Lose. And as I mentioned last week, that is a rock and roll tune. You can go back to the 50s and in the 60s, 70s, 80s. It's just got that crunch and that fuzz. It's as old school rock and roll as it gets. And Foreign Tongues, the new Rolling Stones album that's out there. Of course, we're playing one of the tracks. One of the other ones that's out there is called Rough and Twisted. And it's got that same kind of fuzz, old school rock and roll beat to it, man. You just can't go wrong.

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Gloria Sons, and hopefully there'll be plenty of sun out when they finally take to the stage at Guitars and Gasoline. Man, it's so hard to get into the nice weather. Hopefully we'll get some of it this long weekend. Some rain due up between now and then, though. Cub Carson in here later on this afternoon for you. And I don't know if it's today or tomorrow, but Royal Tusk. We've got another Rebel Rock Concert Series show. And bringing these guys. They've been doing touring stadiums and arenas and that kind of stuff. And a nice little intimate night at Club Saw. We're going to blow the windows out of that place, man. Double experience in the space between. Nice little triple bill. Tickets available on our website, rebel1017.com, on the events page. Or keep listening, because Kev and I have just a few more pairs. Tomorrow will be a pushover Thursday. We'll see if a pair of those happen to be in my pockets. I'll let you rummage through at 8 a.m. tomorrow morning. Enjoy the rest of it. A little rain out there right now. But yeah, easing our way towards a long weekend. So this is a happy humper for sure. We'll see you bright and early tomorrow morning.

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1: Yes, it snowed here last night.
0: It snowed where you are?
1: About an inch.
0: Woo! Cold and an inch. Boy, that hits close to home. So how did you avoid the snow and all that?
1: I just stayed in until the roads were clear.
0: Oh, yeah, that's smart.
1: Yeah.
0: You know, I take the same approach to snow as I do to soup. I'll try to catch some on my tongue, but then I just give up, put my face in it.
1: Okay.
0: So is the snow still there?
1: Oh, yes.
0: Ugh, the gall. It's like, hey, you're precipitation, not post-cipitation.
1: Oh, yeah.
0: Yeah.

0: Rebel Rock 101.7, Ottawa's best rock. So when you crochet, you make blankets and doilies.
1: Yeah.
0: Wow.
1: I can make shawls too.
0: What's it called?
1: Shawls.
0: Shawls? You crochet orthopedic shoe inserts?
1: Like a wraparound shawl.
0: Oh, like fancy shawls, like that royalty wears. Didn't the queen wear that?
1: Probably.
0: Well, I think so, unless the crown lied to me, which I highly doubt. Well, you and I can both agree that shawls are way better than shums.
1: I don't know what a shum is.
0: That's when it's not all like a shawl. It's just shum.
1: Oh, okay.
0: I appreciate you finding that funny. I know it's tough to laugh when having to do that many mental gymnastics.
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It's the Greg B. Harrell Show. We talk about weird music stuff on this show that you will not hear on other radio programs. Stuff like this. The major record labels, we're talking Universal, Sony, and Warner, are now generating over $2.6 million every hour. What? Isn't that madness? That is just over $63 million every single day. And that's $444 million every week. Don't let anybody tell you that music does not make money. My goodness. Not sure why I said that, like a Southern Belle drinking sweet tea on a hot day. My goodness. But still.

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1: Hello, Greg B. Harrell Show. If I look up, what will I discover?
2: Hey, Greg B. Harrell, it's Nikki, your Uber driver.
1: Hey, Nikki.
2: How are you, my friend?
1: Yeah, life is good. Or sometimes just the first three letters, depending on how often I eat. How are you?
2: Oh, life is doing pretty good. You wouldn't believe where Uber sent me 2 nights ago.
1: Oh, here we go. Diving in. Where?
2: Tijuana.
1: Tijuana? Are you phoning for bail money?
2: No. No.
1: All right. Well, come on. Spill the Tijuana.
2: I picked this guy up and I looked at the board and I go, am I taking you to Tijuana? And he goes, yeah.
1: Well, I mean, to be fair, who's going to say no to that question?
2: But I drove him across the border down to the airport so he could catch a plane to Margaritaville.
1: Margaritaville. Oh.
2: Yes.
1: Well, you know what? Maybe you'll see him again if he Uber eats himself a cheeseburger in paradise.
3: He yells, he sweats, he eats poorly. Sometimes he uses bad words, but not without a reason. Did you know he likes pro wrestling and the Sens? And he bothers coworkers by playing the music way too loud. But has the most fun on the way home in Ottawa.
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3: 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All right, you've been briefed. And CHR about the loud music. 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

0: 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It's the Greg B. Harrell Show. You know, if there's one thing that people are always saying to me, it's, Greg, what's something you can teach us? Oh, the reason you see so much water on Earth is because there's no way to put a watermark. Another thing people are saying to me is, Greg B. Harrell, you don't have enough news from Fresno on your radio show. And you're thinking, Greg, why would I care what's going on in Fresno? Well, Fresno is a magical place, as we're about to find out when we listen to another actual clip from the Fresno television news.
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1: Well, this is Dave and his 10-year-old daughter.
0: Oh, cool. A father-daughter listenership.
1: We love your show and we listen to it every... And we especially like the song about Fresno News.
0: Fresno News. Wow, you really do listen. Fres, yes.
1: Yeah, we love your show. And we want to know where your fan club meets so we can go there.
0: Well, I mean, I would love to go there too because I've heard they remodeled the bus depot.
1: Well,
0: but no, seriously, it's very cool of you both to listen to the show together. And your daughter's with you right now.
1: She's right here.
0: Oh, put her on.
1: She's really shy. She's really shy around celebrities.
0: Well, just let her know that when referencing me, there's quotes on the word celebrity.
1: Yeah, I know. Hold on. She's going to say hi to you now.
2: Hi.
0: Whoop. Whoa.
1: She's shy.
0: Well, you wouldn't be able to tell. That was an intimidating high, like Jaws popping out of the water, then disappearing. Well, you know, I'll say this. I wish that you both have such a fun father-daughter time that it could make Xenophilius and Luna Lovegood blush.
1: I don't doubt it, Matt. All right. See you, Greg.
2: Bye.
0: She speaks again. We're going to need a bigger boat.
1: Okay, we'll do that.
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It's the Greg B. Harrell Show. So we talked last hour about how the major record labels, Warner, Universal, and Sony, are making $2.6 million every hour. To give you some perspective on that number, that's $732 a second. There's another 732. There's another 732. There's another 732. It's crazy. Whew, more rich than butterscotch.

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1: Hello. Please leave a beep after the message.
2: Is this Craig? Hello?
1: Oh, I wish my name was Craig Hello. That sounds like the best relief pitcher to ever play for the mid-80s Brewers.
2: Is this Craig B. Harold?
1: I mean, you know, that's not what the signature will say on the merchant copy of my credit card receipts, but yeah.
2: Hi, Craig. Greg? Is it Greg or Craig?
1: Oh, yeah, no, it's actually now Greg B. Harold, because the Craigs got together and determined I wasn't deserving enough to have the Craig moniker. The whole embargo was led by that dastardly Craig Biggio.
2: No,
1: it's Greg, I assume. My parents won't show anyone the birth certificate out of shame.
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0: Rebel Rock 101.7. It's the Greg B. Harrell Show. You know, if you're like me, then you've also wondered, why is it only pigeons that are getting carrier work? But also, if you're like me, you're busy during the afternoon all week long. If that's the case, there's something very important you're missing. All the great TV that's on during the afternoon. Don't worry, I've got your back on this. Here's a sample of what you've missed on afternoon TV.
1: Unless you're a stoner, it's not something you'd see. So here's what you missed on afternoon TV.
2: Let's go find some rocks.
3: Yes. Still sharp as a shiv.
2: And there's merch involved. We already have merch. Do you have merch?

0: Rebel Rock 101.7, Ottawa's best rock. I like to think of myself as a Regina George, but in my heart, I know I'm a Gretchen Wieners. Mean Girls is the magic eight ball of film. Whatever questions you have, it's got the answers.
1: I believe that. I did not see that film until way after its heyday.
0: Oh, well, that is not very fetch.
1: Mostly because I usually avoid things most people like or are talking about as a general guidance. But, I mean, I love Tina Fey, and once I realized she was behind it, I was like, oh, well, now I have to.
0: Oh, so you don't like to enjoy things if they're popular?
1: I'm wary of them because my tastes usually skew off from mainstream, let's say.
0: Oh, dear. This is how supervillain origin stories begin. So if it's popular, you're like, nah.
1: So if everyone likes something, I'm not sure I will necessarily.
0: Okay, but is the opposite also true? If the majority of people dislike something, are you like, well, pineapple on pizza it is?
1: I absolutely love pineapple on pizza. We get that regularly.
0: Wow, you must have made first page of the burn book.
2: Hey, let's be honest here. Music, news, traffic, or just appetizers, right? The main course? Cornicky's world-class, off-the-wall, occasionally coherent banter.
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15: 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Definitely. Mechanics. Not that mechanics in the city don't do a great job, but in a small town, good chance they're also your friend. It makes a difference. I get my newspapers from Richie's in Brockville. The place has been around for something like 100 years. Last time I was there, the woman behind the counter gave me some of the pierogi she just bought at the farmer's market. Here, try these, Randall. Never experienced anything like that when I was buying papers in Ottawa. And the elderly women working at the cash at the Brockville Walmart, the best customer service ever. But it's like that at all the grocery stores. It's like that pretty much wherever I go. Now, it's true. I could focus on the odd, bad experience. But everyone has a bad day, even you. An open mind and positive attitude will take you a long way. I mean, if you're looking for something to complain about, you'll find it. And guess what? If you're looking for the positive, you'll find that too. And when it comes to great customer service, you don't have to look very far. I'm Randall Moore.
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It's the Greg B. Harrell Show. We talk about weird music stuff on this program. Let me ask you this. When did songs start fading out at the end? Well, there are several answers here. There's old classical pieces of music in the 17, 1800s where each band member would get up and leave the stage until just a single instrument is left playing. So it was like a weird form of fading the song out. Then there are recordings in the late 1800s where bands would move slowly away from a recording device to simulate a fade. Then there are other musical pieces in the 1900s that utilized vocalists or musicians in another room, and then to fade their sound out, a door was slowly closed as they were performing. I'm going to write that down. I got to use that trick during arguments.

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1: How do you deal with somebody if you find them annoying?
2: I don't know. I ignore them.
1: You ignore them? So if it's just you and that person in the same room, they're going to start acting like Patrick Swayze in Ghost? Are we going to have to visit Oda Mae Brown here? Okay, I'll keep the references to supernatural romance at a minimum. All right, well, next time that I find someone annoying, I'm going to take your advice. I'm going to ignore them.
2: I think that's perfectly reasonable. Hey. You idiot.
1: Oh, come on. I had to. It was right there. That low-hanging fruit is so delicious and squishy.
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1: See Dave Navarro, please.
0: Ah, but which Dave Navarro? Jane's Addiction, Red Hot Chili Peppers, host of Ink Master? A lot of options.
1: I have loved Dave Navarro since his Jane's Addiction days.
0: Yeah, okay. But I mean, what about Dave Navarro's penchant for writing messages on mirrors in blood?
1: The what?
0: Oh, here we go. Buckle up. So years ago, this is 1997, Navarro is playing a show in L.A. on the same bill as Fiona Apple. Now, he was such a fan of Fiona Apple that he decided to write a note on her dressing room mirror in blood.
1: I didn't hear about this. Was it his blood?
0: No, he just picked up some wholesale. Yes, it was his own blood.
1: That's not so creepy.
0: What?
1: I mean, whatever, prick your finger and write, "I was here in blood," it's not that crazy.
0: Yeah, well, exactly. And writing notes in blood would save you a fortune on Post-its. Went out for milk and Band-Aids.

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1: So what's new in your world? Tell me something exciting.
2: Oh, I met a young guy named Steve, and he spells it with a P-H. It's spelled with a P-H instead of S-T-E-V-E-N. S-T-E-P-H.
1: Do you remember when I asked you to tell me something exciting?
2: Yeah.
1: Yeah. Anyway, you mentioned you met a Steven with the P-H spelling?
2: Yeah. It's S-T-E-P-H-E-N. He's missing those V. And he doesn't have a V in his name.
1: Huh.
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4: 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I'm Sam Hudson, and that's what's happening, Ottawa.
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It's the Greg B. Harrell Show. We were talking last hour about the fade out, when a song just fades at the end. Where did that whole thing start, fading a song out? Well, the fade that we know these days started in the 1950s, mostly because radio stations wanted all songs to be about 3 minutes. So fading it out at 3 minutes ensured stations were happy. Also, most artists liked that the fade of a song often repeated the chorus of the track, and that made folks want to hear the tune again because the chorus was ingrained in their brain. Also, another bonus, when a song fades out, bands don't have to worry about how to finish a song. It can just sort of never end. Dun, dun, duh. You betcha.

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1: I've been at two shows recently where I've gone outside to smoke a J.
2: Oh, here we go.
1: And I've seen Meredith Baxter Burney.
2: You could have given me 1 billion guesses, and I wouldn't have arrived at that. You saw Alex P. Keaton's mom at a concert?
1: Yeah, I saw her at a show a few weeks ago, and then I saw her, there was a bluegrass situation show, and I was smoking a J, and I looked over, and it was Alex P. Keaton's mom.
2: That would be such a great name for an indie band.
1: Yeah, there you go.
2: That is cool that you saw her, though.
1: So I was like, good for you, Meredith Baxter Burney.
2: You said that and used her full name?
1: No, I was just thinking it in my head as I looked at her.
2: Hold on. You looked at her silently and heard a voice in your head saying it. Wow, this is like a Coen Brothers villain.
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0: 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Handfuls of jelly from the jar, Winnie the Pooh style. 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

0: 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Ms. Greg B. Harrell Show, we talked last hour about how the fading out of a song started in the 1800s, 1900s, but truly took hold in the 1950s. But you know what? The fade out of a song is starting to fade out itself. How's that for a headline? No, but this is true. In 1985, every song in the top 10 had a fade out ending. In the last decade, you'd be lucky to find one song a year with a fade out ending. Just doesn't happen anymore. Yeah, you know, you might say that the fade out has faded out. I'll see myself out. Thank you very much.
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0: 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Hello, you've reached a lost cause.
1: Hey, I was wondering if you could answer a question for me.
0: Yes, yes. The question will be, does honey ever go bad? And the answer is, of course, no. Honey does not spoil because it's highly acidic, and therefore any bacteria that forms cannot thrive. But that's not even the most crazy thing about honey. Because you gotta ask yourself, how are bees able to get the lid on the jar with those tiny hands?
1: That's correct, yes.
0: Something to think about.
1: Yeah, uh-huh.
0: Mm-hmm.

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1: It's the Greg B. Harrell Show. I'm going to write my mental diary in moments. If you've never heard that before, a mental diary thought is the kind of thing that floats through your head where if you said it out loud, people would be like, what? That's what you think about? You can tell me that stuff. It's fine. In fact, here's a mental diary thought I had not moments ago. If you want people to ignore how messy your home is, say, I just moved in. They won't hear the ellipsis.
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1: It's the Greg B. Harrell Show. How dare people not stick to the script I wrote in my head of how the argument is supposed to go? I like to close every show by writing a little something in my diary. So here we go. Dear Diary, Greg B. Harrell here. You can't be thrown under the bus if you're riding it. Thanks for listening, everybody.

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0: 45 seconds.
1: Are you kidding?
0: Let's go. Let's go. In spite of whatever's outside the window right now, that's okay. Halfway through the work week, on the cusp of a long weekend. I can see it. It's right over there. And it's looking like it's going to be fantastic. Just got to get through today, but we'll deal with this a little later on. We'll stick a pin in that, return to that at a future point in the program. 613-730-1144. Use that number for the ride home roll call. I have managed to secure two more tickets. One pair for one lucky member of the Rebellion who wants to see Royal Tusk on Saturday night. Had to pull a few strings. I owe a couple of favors. But I did it for you because I want you to experience the magic of live rock and roll music. Three bands on the bill Saturday night at Club Saw. Get all the details at Rebel1017.com. And, of course, our Facebook page, Fans of Rebel Rock 1017. We'll update you on a little something that I love that Kornicki started on Kornicki in the Morning about Mount St. Laurent. If you're unfamiliar with it, we will fill you in this hour. And if you missed any of our chat yesterday with Dan from Royal Tusk, we've got the replay coming up at the end of this hour. All right, hop to it. Rock's on the way.
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3: Already seeing heavy volume westbound on the 417 between about Parkdale and Woodruff because of ongoing road work eastbound Queensway. Nothing out of the ordinary, and the 174 eastbound is moving well on the way into Orleans. Your in-town routes are mostly clear, not seeing any collisions there. And if you're on the way into Gatineau, we're not dealing with any congestion on any of your bridges. 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And that's the latest traffic. I'm Dan Tashro.
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0: Thought it was best rock, man. Rebel Rock 101.7. That song's gonna... Yeah. That song is usually playing in the background, you know, when you're sitting there at home and you're relaxing and you think you see something move to your left, like a shadow or something like that, and you think, oh my God, it's a cat, but it's just your phone. Does anybody... Has that ever happened to... I guess... Anyways, it's Cub Carson. Welcome to the ride home. 613-730-1144, as usual, is the number. We'll do the roll call in 1 hour from right now. And if you have a chance, make sure you get in on this, because I've been following this since day one, and I'm enthralled. Because speaking of things that kind of surprise you, do you guys remember maybe about a month and a half ago, I just noticed the, like, what Kornicki is called Mont Saint Laurent? It's in the back end, the other side of the parking lot, over the fence from where we are here at World Broadcasting Headquarters. And I remember coming out one day, and I didn't even notice it all winter long. Not a single... Nope. Just get to the car, get to the Queensway, get home. Apparently, it's leftover snert from the winter of 2026. And... Kornicki's got the contest going on right now. The Mont Saint Laurent melt. You choose a square and kind of guess when you think it'll finally melt. June is filling up. There's 7 days left in June. July is all taken. Every single date in July is taken. There are some dates available in August. Okay, so tomorrow morning, make sure you're listening to Kornicki in the morning. And, text into the show for a chance to claim your square. All right, like I said, 7 left in June of 2026, but there's still quite a bit left in August. And I chose my birthday, but I can't win any prizes, but I just want to be part of it. It's always nice to be included, right? Kind of like marriage.
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3: Rebel Rock Traffic Update.
4: Construction-related delays westbound on the 417 to about Woodruff. Eastbound Queensway is seeing some slowdown starting to build just before Bronson and the 174 eastbound. Expect delays because of ongoing road work to about Blair. In town, I'm only seeing one ongoing crash. That is westbound at Carling just before Cole. And if you're on the way into Gatineau, no major issues on any of your bridges. Good things happen slowly, and the same goes for wealth as long as you have a process that works. 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And that's the latest traffic. I'm Dan Tashiro.
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0: 3:40. Welcome to the ride home, Cub Carson. Rain will continue for the remainder of this afternoon, and then this evening it'll eventually come to an end, and we'll get down to a low of 6 overnight tonight. 14 the high tomorrow, cloudy with chance of showers. Looking good for Victoria Day weekend. Sunshine in the mix for Friday and Saturday, and some few clouds and maybe a shower, but highs of 21 and 23 for Friday and Saturday, and for Sunday, 23 and sunshine, 26 on the way with a mix of sun and cloud on Sunday, and right now in Ottawa. Currently sitting at 7 degrees. Don't forget about a great big rock and roll show happening Saturday night at Club Saw. Our friends and yours, Royal Tusk, coming to town. Yesterday afternoon, I had the pleasure of touching base with Dan Carrier, the lead singer from the band, and we had ourselves a time. I'm a big geek when it comes to how bands travel. What's the Royal Tusk Mobile?
1: Yeah, great question. We call it Tusk Force One. We've had it about 10, 12 years. We've seen every ocean and the Gulf of Mexico down there. We've just been all over North America with this bad boy. It's kind of like a mini bus.
0: Okay.
1: And we pull a trailer with the rest of the gear. We found some coach seating, like from a decommissioned Greyhound, and put it in there. So it's pretty comfy. The best part about it is the inside is white plastic, and we realized we could get dry erase markers and write on the wall.
0: So you're graffitiing your own friggin' bus.
1: Yes, but it's absolutely demented, because after an 8 or 9 hour drive, anything up there doesn't make any sense.
0: Oh, yeah. All right, who farts the most on the tour bus?
1: I would say that's Sandy.
0: Yeah,
1: I
0: was say.
1: He's a big boy. He likes to big eating, you know what I'm saying?
0: So you're playing, you're wrapping up the tours with 3 Days Grace eventually, Figure 11, and then you're doing some solo shows, side quests, I like to call them. You're playing a few festivals this summer. Do you guys like playing outdoor shows?
1: Yeah, outdoor shows are very cool. Just because it's a different setting, you know, often you're just looking at the back of a room, and it's just, sometimes some beautiful things can happen. I've done outdoor festivals where I've seen fireworks while I'm playing, you know, that's cool. The energy can be different too if the weather's good. I mean, so it's very weather dependent. Sometimes when you're playing in the rain, it's a little much.
0: I'm always worried about you guys when you're playing out there in the rain with all those cables and cords and everything like that. Like, I'm like, oh no.
1: Yeah, me too.
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3: Construction-related delays westbound on the 417. That is at a parking lot all the way through to about Woodruff eastbound 174. Seeing some light volume because of ongoing road work just after Blair. In town, I am seeing a pair of collisions that'll slow you down. Westbound Carling at the Keechee Zeeba McCann Parkway, also dealing with an ongoing crash at the Aviation Parkway in Ogilvie. As for your bridges on the way into Gatineau, already seeing some heavy volume at the McDonald Cartier Bridge as well as the Champlain Bridge. 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And that's the latest traffic. I'm Dan Tashro.
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0: was Best Rock, Rebel Rock 101.7, Cage the Elephant, Ain't No Rest for the Wicked, also Talica. Kicking off the hour, it's 4:09, Cub Carson. Starting to get a little dark out there, man. As we mentioned earlier, a little bit of moisture in the air for the next few hours. Showers will taper off this evening, get down to 6 overnight. 14 the high tomorrow, mainly cloudy with a chance of showers. And looking like we're going to get some sunshine for the unofficial start to the summer of 2026. Temperatures going from 21 on Friday, getting up to 26 by Victoria Day Monday. Right now, though, 7. Do me a favor. If you want to go see Royal Tusk on Saturday night at Club Saw, make sure you toss in the words Royal Tusk into your texts at 613-730-1144. Ride home roll call coming up in about 15 minutes from right now. And if you're looking for the heads up on some cheap gas prices, looks like Gloucester's having a fire sale. A whole bunch of gas stations out there reporting prices about 179.7. And across town getting up to 180 to all the way up to 186. Dare I say 187, just down the street from where we are right now. But that's the thing, man. Everything's so expensive nowadays. And I don't know how, if you've been feeling it, but everything also seems to be different these days. You know, like this time of year, I felt like people were making their summer vacation plans, you know. But now with the price of gas, you can afford to do really long road trips in the car, right? Because as we know, the gas is expensive. Petroleum! It doesn't matter what you did, man. Gas prices are out of control. Can't afford groceries. Want to fly somewhere? Well, be prepared to pay more. Just offset the price of jet fuel for the airlines. Can't go anywhere. Can't afford to stay home. Someone needs to unplug this timeline and plug it back in to see if we can get a different one.
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4: Westbound 417 continues to be a parking lot all the way through to Woodruff. Eastbound Queensway is also stop and go between the 416 and the split. 174 eastbound backed up to about Montreal Road in town, dealing with an ongoing crash. If you are headed eastbound at Hunt Club just before the Airport Parkway, also still dealing with that ongoing crash. Westbound at Carling just before the Keechee Zip and McCann Parkway, we're also dealing with an ongoing crash on the way into Gatineau. At the McDonald Cartier Bridge, the rest of your bridges are also dealing with some heavy volume. Air North is flying direct from Toronto to Whitehorse or Yellowknife. Catch the midnight sun or marvel at the northern lights. No matter when you go, this bucket list trip is a true northern wonder. FlyAirNorth.com. And that's the latest traffic. I'm Dan Tashero.
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0: That was Best Rock, Rebel Rock 101.7, Def Leppard and Armageddon It. It's 4:27. It's Cub Carson. Welcome to the ride home.
1: You know what time it is? It's time for me to see the friends at home in the magic mirror.
2: 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Cha-cha! Boochie! 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
0: The first text of the day today came in at 9:01 a.m. from Ebola the Cat. I'm not talking about Bob here, but a wise man once said, it is only when a mosquito lands on your testicles that you realize there's always a way to solve a problem without using violence.

0: Got a text at 9:38 a.m. saying, "Hey, Cubby, just wondering if you knew what day of the week we are."
1: Huh. What day of the week are we?
2: Uh-oh. Oh, no. Guess what day it is. What?
3: It's hump day.
4: High five.
0: And that was a text from our friend Rock and Roll Duran. Olga's here. Welcome to the halfway point of the work week. Rebellion, or as I like to call it, Wednesday. Next text came in at 10:10 a.m. The roast of Kevin Hart is hilarious. Have you seen it, Cub? I have not seen it yet. It is on the list. Add it to the list. Although 3 hours, man, of just nothing but insults? That's... that sounds like... somebody I know's first marriage. You know who you are. Hi to Chantal. Hi to Mr. Red. Someone asked me to name two structures that hold water. I was like, well, damn. P.S. I have a whole reservoir worth of jokes. Dale Perry, the hillbilly, is here today. What concert costs 45 cents? 50 cents with the nickel back.
5: Ow, stop.
0: Another text came in. Happy hump day, great day for it. Oh, that's right, I forgot. It sounded like we just talked about this, but it is hump day.
3: It's hump day.
0: Mm-hmm. Today is chore day, getting it done, spring cleaning, high five, Rebellion. Cheers as always, our friend and yours, a gentleman by the name of...
6: Rocket. Yeah.
0: Elaine Gray Rebel Yell. I hope my wife will make a special dinner for that one. They're all special. Kevin Knoll. Merry Christmas, Kevin.
1: What does it say here? Happy hump day?
3: It's hump day.
0: That scared me. Joanne LaCourse, 45 seconds on the Rebel Yell. Yeah, that happened today. And, of course, it's a hump day.
3: It's hump day.
0: Yes, it is. Yes, it is. Renee Schell, 45 seconds. Damn, Cubby, is that a new record? No, the record, the current record, is still remains 53 seconds. But that's the closest that we've gotten in a very, very long time. And I have no idea how we even got that close, to be honest with you. Pat Brownrigg is here today. Oh, my God, good thing I put the long johns on this morning. Yeah, better keep the brass monkeys in as well. Thank you for that text.
7: Brownrigg, here's your today.
0: Just Eric, one name like Cher. My wife dated a professional clown before she married me. I had big shoes to fill.
8: You are correct, sir. Yes.
0: I don't mess with clowns, man. No. Jeez. Kurt Russell from Russell the Bouncer says to me, "I'm going to have to ask you to leave." And when I ask why, he says, "I don't know who you are, and this is my trampoline." Darren G from FedEx. Oh, wow, that's a lot. Baby Jane Doe, Baby Jane Doe, Baby Jane Doe, Baby Jane Doe, Baby Jane Doe, Baby Jane Doe. That's what the text says. So I don't know, is that a thing? Like, do we know what that is?
9: Baby Jane Doe.
0: Wow. That's got another? Oh, wow, that was surprising. It came out of nowhere right there. I got a text that says, "Hi, Cubby, if at first you don't succeed, then skydiving isn't for you. Thank you for that, Wayne.
10: The two of us need look no more."
0: Todd Stewart's here today. The last time I ordered grain for the chickens off Amazon, after it got sent to me, they sent me an email asking me for my feedback. Thunder. Hello, David Thompson. Hello, Martina Kalimatis, who says, "You forget names, then you forget faces, next you forget to zip up, and finally, you forget to zip down." Yeah. Daisy Ryle's here today. Daisy, you know what day it is?
3: It's hump day.
0: I love it. Amanda Lasky, "Isn't it cold today? Is it ever?" High five for you, Amanda. Chris Collar wants to know if I like belly rubs and Zerberts. Yeah, I do. Steve Purchase, I see your text. I also see Terry Barrett, who's reminding us what day it is.
3: It's hump day.
0: Woo-hoo! We got Jennifer Todden. Greetings on this soggy afternoon, Cub. Rosalie St. Germain's here. So is Blaine Walsh again today. Dude at work hates the Rebel Yell. Could you replay it? I will replay it later on this hour. Don't worry about a thing. Aaron Lemoy is here. Happy hump day, Cubby. Thank you.
3: It's hump day.
0: Ken McMillan, brother of Yip Yip. If yesterday was Taco Tuesday, today should be What the F Is That Smell Wednesday. Well, then again, you work on a chicken farm. Own the chicken farm, I should say. And Eric Spencey wants to know if it's Friday. No, it's not Friday. But thank you for being a part of the Wednesday afternoon edition of the Ride Home Roll Call.
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9: The westbound 417 continues to be a parking lot from Nicholas all the way through to Woodruff. Eastbound Queensway also seeing heavier than normal volume between the 416 and the split. As for the 174 eastbound, we are seeing stop and go volume all the way through to about Trim Road. And if you're on the way into Gatineau, expect some slowdowns, particularly at the McDonald Cartier Bridge because of an ongoing crash. We're also dealing with an ongoing collision in town southbound at the Vanier Parkway just after St. Patrick. If you see anything that we missed, feel free to call or text 1-833-NOW-SLOW when safe to do so. 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

was Best Rock, Rebel Rock 101.7, Theory of a Dead Man in Santa Monica. It's Cub Carson. Welcome to the ride home, and a big thanks to the Rebellion for showing up on the ride home roll call this afternoon to make sure I got everybody in here. Yeah, Lawrence of Carp, thank you for your suggestion. I'll look into that. Thank you for the heads up. I didn't actually hear the clip all the way to listen to it. I just grabbed the first bit that I thought I needed, but I'll try yours out as well for an upcoming edition of the ride home. You can get in on it every single weekday between 4:25 and 4:30-ish, we'll say around that time. And all you got to do is text in at 613-730-1144. Everyone that did qualify to win a pair of tickets to see Royal Tusk on Saturday night at Club Saw, and we'll be handing those tickets out in about an hour from right now. Okay. Also, I want to acknowledge Blaine Walsh from The Rebellion, who texted into the show and told me that, first of all, it was yesterday. He said Rebel was playing in the store today, which I think was fantastic. All right. He said last week it was country, but now it's Rebel, and I think that's great. So he texted me again today, and he told me, he says, "Dude at work hates the Rebel yell. Could you replay it?" Oh, boy, you put me on the spot. I believe the gentleman who doesn't like the Rebel yell is Matt. Danny, is it possible that we can replay that the Rebel yell today?

0: So to answer your question, Blaine, yeah, we can play that for Matt.
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2: Westbound 417 at Maitland dealing with an ongoing crash. The rest of your highway is heavier than normal volume. There's also an ongoing crash at the eastbound 417 on-ramp at Ogilvie. And expect slowdowns if you are headed southbound at the Vanier Parkway just before Montreal Road because of an ongoing crash. Dealing with an ongoing collision at the McDonald Cartier Bridge on the way into Gatineau. The same thing can be said about the Alexandra Bridge just before Boulevard des Alimentaires. Looking for a little excitement? Raft the Ottawa River with the Wilderness Tours. All the excitement you can handle from mild to wild, ages 5 and up. WildernessTours.com. And that's the latest traffic. I'm Dan Tashiro.
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0: was Best Rock, Rebel Rock 101.7. Conline Crush right there and All That You Are. Hello, friends. It's Cub Carson. Welcome to The Ride Home. Reminder, everyone that texted into The Ride Home roll call today qualifies to win a pair of tickets to see Royal Tusk Saturday night at Club Saw, part of the Rebel Rock Concert Series. 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Well, Blaine says his buddy got a chance to hear the Rebel yell, the replay of the Rebel yell about 15 minutes ago. That's awesome.
1: That's great.
0: That was fun. Wayne Grabb says, Matt must be tone deaf or something because that's the voice of an angel. God bless you, man.
2: That is the voice of an angel.
0: Yes.
2: It's like a combination of Fergie and Jesus.
0: Yeah, that's what I...
3: It's not the first time I've heard that.
0: But enough about Fergie. we got a 50-minute Rebel Rock ride to get to this afternoon. Also, Randall's Rant. And I'm wondering if anybody's listening right now that can come to some sort of professional opinion as to why drivers yesterday lost their damn minds. There is so many accidents yesterday, topped off with that weird one on Island Park Drive. And there were a few theories. I want to ask folks on my Facebook page, you know, how? How did it happen? Because there was a car, like a minivan, on its side. And everybody's fine, you know. But there was some strange... Not strange, but some really interesting scenarios. Seb Govro says, hit the curb, corrected, then barrel rolled into the tulips. Dave O'Neill says, curb vaulting. Mark Hogan says, black ice. Kevin Reese says, probably related to the dude who was racing down Walkley last Friday morning and took out a center medium traffic light, skidded about 150 to 200 meters, and ended up hitting another telephone pole. That's thorough. That is thorough. Mark thinks the minivan was cut off, lost control, hit the curb at a bad angle. Either way, man, the picture is up on our Facebook page. Just check it out. 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
6: Westbound 417 at Maitland still dealing with that ongoing crash. The rest of your highway is dealing with their usual stop-and-go volume. In town, we are still dealing with that ongoing crash at the on-ramp to the 417 eastbound at Ogilvie. There's also an ongoing collision at Bronson just before Riverside. Expect some delays on the way into Gatineau, particularly at the McDonald Cartier Bridge, where we are still dealing with that ongoing crash. If you see anything that we missed, feel free to call or text 1-833-NOW-SLOW and save to do so. 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I'm Dan Tashiro.
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0: 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And hello, hooray, it's 524 Cub Carson. Listen, man, we've been having some issues with people driving in the nation's capital, but I believe this next round of driver participation ribbons, because they're not medals, because you got to earn medals. I've never had a story like this before. All right, so it's a bit of a journey, because it involves. Okay, here's the headline: 12 teens found in U-Haul cargo van during Ottawa police stunt driving crackdown. So there's a 17-year-old out there who's been charged with stunt driving with a U-Haul van. I've never, like, and at no point when I was reading this story did I know what the next sentence was going to be. According to a news release, the U-Haul van was stopped on Prince of Wales near Maple Hill Way while cops were doing a stunt driving enforcement kind of thing. And when they opened up the back, they found 12 teenagers, 17, 18 years old, riding in the cargo area of the truck, some of them seated on a sofa. Three others were in the front of the vehicle. One wasn't wearing a seatbelt. There's a lot to unpack, and part of me is kind of like, is this a fraternity prank? It's a weird prank, man, but needless to say, the driver's been charged with stunt driving for carrying passengers in the cargo area. Suspension of his license is 30 days. The U-Haul van's going to be impounded for 14 days. How much is he going to get charged when he brings that back to the U-Haul place?
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3: Westbound 417 at Carling dealing with an ongoing crash. We're also dealing with an ongoing crash eastbound at the 417 just after Parkdale. In town, still dealing with that ongoing crash at the on-ramp from the 417 eastbound at Ogilvie. There's also an ongoing collision if you are at Bronson just before Riverside. As for your bridges on the way to Gatineau, slow going at the McDonald Cartier Bridge, still dealing with an ongoing collision there. All other bridges are also dealing with some heavy volume. This summer, Porter Airlines can fly you nonstop to 22 destinations from Ottawa Airport. 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And that's the latest traffic. I'm Dan Tashiro.
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0: 7. New stuff from Youngblood. The track's called Zombie. 542. It's Cub Carson. We also heard the Tragically Hip and Grace 2. And Paul Langlois from the band confirmed it on Facebook and social media today. He said, big day today. We, the Tragically Hip, just announced a new live album from the Man Machine Poem Tour coming on August 21st. Two singles have already been released. One track, 50 Mission Cap, was recorded in Edmonton. And Locked in the Trunk of a Car was recorded on the final night in Kingston. The album will be called Live July 22nd, August 20th, 2026, and it'll coordinate with CBC airing the entire concert, the final concert, for the last time on August 22nd at 7 p.m. So there you go. If you're a big fan of the Tragic Clip, want to check that out. We got a 50-minute Rebel Rock Ride to dig into. Music on the way from Default and Street Heart. But first, Randall's Rant.
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2: 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Definitely. Mechanics. Not that mechanics in the city don't do a great job, but in a small town, good chance they're also your friend. It makes a difference. I get my newspapers from Richie's in Brockville. The place has been around for something like 100 years. Last time I was there, the woman behind the counter gave me some of the pierogi she just bought at the farmer's market. Here, try these, Randall. Never experienced anything like that when I was buying papers in Ottawa. And the elderly women working at the cash at the Brockville Walmart, the best customer service ever. But it's like that at all the grocery stores. It's like that pretty much wherever I go. Now, it's true. I could focus on the odd, bad experience. But everyone has a bad day, even you. An open mind and positive attitude will take you a long way. I mean, if you're looking for something to complain about, you'll find it. And guess what? If you're looking for the positive, you'll find that too. And when it comes to great customer service, you don't have to look very far. I'm Randall Moore.
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3: Looks like the earlier crash that we had westbound on the 417 at Maitland has since been cleared, just dealing with some congestion. I am still seeing that ongoing crash eastbound at the Queensway just after Parkdale. Expect some delays at the on-ramp to the eastbound 417 at Ogilvy, still dealing with that ongoing crash. And on the way into Gatineau, we are dealing with heavy volume on all major bridges. Heading out on a road trip, Hertz has reliable vans and SUVs at affordable daily and weekly rates. 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And that's the latest traffic. I'm Dan Tashro.
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Okay, you remember we were talking about Mandela effects, like things that you swear you remember seeing or reading or you know, touching, smelling when you were a kid, and then everybody, like, people are like, no, man, that never happened. Like, you know, everybody talks about the cornucopia, you know, from the underwear company, Fruit of the Loom. But I'm telling you, man, for the longest time, everyone thought that Queen wrapped up that song, We Are the Champions, by Freddie Mercury singing, We Are the Champions. And no. Sort of, okay? On the recorded version of that song, no. But the live version that everyone remembers took place in Montreal. And that actual concert is available to stream on Disney Plus. It's Cub Carson. It's a 50-minute Rebel Rock Ride with Creed on Ottawa's Best Rock, Rebel Rock 101.7.

They will be in town October 17th at the Canadian Tire Center, Black Keys, and you gotta lose. Also, a band that will be in town sooner than that, Saturday night at Club Saw, Royal Tusk, and their latest, Armistice. I had a great time talking to Dan Carrier from the band yesterday afternoon, and we'll have snippets of that coming up this weekend on the Worst of the Ride Home. It's Cub Carson. It's a 50-minute Rebel Rock ride with Harlequin on Ottawa's Best Rock, Rebel Rock 101.7.

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0: Ottawa's best rock, Rebel Rock 101.7, Sam Roberts, Don't Walk Away, Eileen, it's Cub Carson. Thanks for listening. Congratulations to Steve Purchase, who won his way to see Royal Tusk coming up on Saturday night at Club Saw. And earlier in the show, we actually heard the latest from the band Royal Tusk. It's going to be a lot of fun, man. Hopefully, I'll see you guys there. It's Cub. I'll leave you with music from Ozzy Osbourne and Bark at the Moon on Ottawa's best rock, Rebel Rock 101.7.
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